0: 1,000 top athletes. 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
0: By the time uishe, hiyo ndio kumaanisha watu wanalala mpaka Machakos na Rongai na mpaka Magadi. 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
1: Oh my God.
0: Haya, hada itutapigwa tukauke.
1: Oh, but give us a kayamba.
0: It's a very big thing.
1: Very big thing. Well done. We better celebrate ourselves, I tell you.
2: Kasheshe, Chanuka, be in the know with Maina and Kingungi in the morning. Classic 105. 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
6: Barcelona reopened a three-point gap at the top of the La Liga with a 7-2 thrashing of Racing Santander at the Nou Camp. Rapinha continued his remarkable start to the season with a hat-trick, while João Cancelo, Gabriel Jesus, Lamine Yamal and Asier Villaibre's own goal completed the humiliation. Maguette Gueye and Yasser Zabiri scored the consolation goals for the promoted Santander. Meanwhile, Atletico thrashed Osasuna 4-0 and Sevilla edged 10-man Deportivo 1-0. In England, Manchester United surrendered a 2-0 lead to crash out of the League Cup following a 3-2 loss to Brighton at Old Trafford last night. Shea Lacey and Mason Mount put United ahead with quickfire goals in the 8th and 10th minutes before Charalampos Kostula pulled one back just before halftime. Pascal Grob and Du Cooper scored in the second half to complete Brighton's comeback. Meanwhile, Tammy Abraham grabbed a brace as Aston Villa beat Coventry 3-1. Everton overcame Wolves 1-0 and Fleetwood beat Sheffield United 1-0. That's your sport on Classic 105. I'm Suzanne Kimashe.
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Wagas Monkey. Thank you so much. He's known as Rihanna Devon Gordon. We know him as Busy Signal. It is called Perfect Spot right here on Classic 105. Welcome to your home of good times and credits, and welcome to my name, King Ang, in the morning. A big classic on the fire, but the wish going out to Fifi Njao. Hello, Fifi. Happy birthday from Kiongozi and everyone here on Classic 105. May you live long and live right, and may all your dreams come true. Dougie Fresh, a very, very good morning to you. I hope you well. Soldier Amondoro, once again, Karibu San, and a very, very good morning to you as well. To Cleophas Kangeda, the young king, is in the building. McDonald Makanga, Ricky Derek, and a very good morning to Alinori Kwena. Good morning, Alinori. I hope you're keeping well. Nice to see you, and welcome to the weekend. It starts right here, right now. We're going to be taking a look at our roads in a while, so let me know what's happening around you right now. It's all about you landing in a new country. Could be even next door, Tanzania, Uganda. You need to go home, check on your hotel location, order a ride, or send that I've arrived safely message. Here's a problem. If you don't jipanga, especially with Kwetu eSIM, you will be at the mercy of whoever or whatever controls the Wi-Fi. And there's nothing worse than not being able to communicate when you're in another country. Here's the thing. Get down to Google Play Store, App Store, and download Kwetu eSIM. It's an app. It's got the African map on it. Sign up to it, and then you're going to access bundles you can be able to buy for yourself. And they are marked with every country you can possibly go to. Choose your bundle just before you leave. Pay for it here. And they're very affordable, by the way. But the most important thing is when you get there, you're not tied into, I must stay at the airport because there's Wi-Fi. No, get out of there. Go and do your business. Go and discover. Make memories. Do what you went there to do. But then stay in communication with your loved ones throughout. And that's the magic of Kwetu eSIM. What it gives you is not just access to communication, it's absolute freedom. Because when you're in another country, what you need is access to home. My God, you better know that. 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And just in case you're running out of bundles, as long as you've got WhatsApp, you can top up on M-Pesa. Best thing about it. So please make sure you download the Kwetu eSIM app right now and stay connected wherever you go. Now, I've got 25,000 shillings I need to give away next Tuesday. What are your travel plans in the next couple of months? That's my question. I'll tell you how you can absolutely prepare for it as I give the chance to make that trip even more memorable with Kwetu eSIM app. Download it today and stay connected wherever you go.

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2: And very, very good morning to you. Once again, happy birthday, Fifinjao. We celebrate you, kabisa, kabisa, kabisa. Thank you so much for your love. Emmanuel Kipsang, Kipsang, a very good morning to you. Lawrence Kitema is in the building. Cleophas Kangedi, I'd like to say to Kenyatta Wajao and Wines in Gumba. Juwakali MTN Sakuna, Beat Manager. 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And Anthony Wasign, World Adventures. Benawa Beat Fluffy, KDT349G. 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Good morning.
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0: Welcome to Classic 105. Yeah, I told you this is your home of good times. And goodies, Papiki Kayamba. Yagi is so excited by this song every time he hears it. Welcome to my name, King Ang in the morning. Gil Nasiali, a very, very good morning to. I hope you're well. Karibu sana to a brand new day. Hey, Victor Mongera. Morning, Vigmo. Are you well? Janet Ayako, the blessed one, the favorite one. A very, very good morning to Martin Karubi, MK Landscapers. Can I hear that again? Britum Culture, very good morning to you too. Thank you for your love and welcome to the weekend. It starts right here, right now. Dan is also in the building. Thank you for your love. And Francis, I see you this morning as well. Okay, Miners Morning Mindbenders coming up next. I've got 15,000 shillings you could win. Right now, we are staying connected when you go to another country. Didn't even have to be across the world. Hapa Tanzania, you go there and try and connect with people at home. Hakuna, you are at the mercy of whoever or whatever controls the Wi-Fi. And that's the most unfortunate thing, because you don't have to. Because before you embark on your journey, if you download the Kwetu eSIM app on Google Play Store, App Store, you sign up for it, and then you get this entire huge list of bundles. 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
1: 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Morning.
0: Morning to you. How are you?
1: Yes, I'm very fine. That trip to Dubai.
0: Absolutely. You know, Dubai is problematic. WhatsApp is a problem there.
1: Yeah.
0: But now with Kwetu eSIM, you can travel all over Dubai and stay in touch with your loved ones whenever you want. So I'm going to put you into a draw. Next week, I must give away 25,000 shillings. You never know. It could be going to you, so I need you to cross your fingers, okay?
1: Yes, my fingers are crossed.
0: And you have yourself a great weekend.
1: 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Thank you.
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0: Okay, we're playing for a nice rounded figure of 15,000 shillings this morning. Now, I literally grew up with you. Literally. I'm still part of your life, just not as much as I was when you were younger. I need you to concentrate on your early primary school years. There's a reason I'm saying that. It's such a giveaway clue, it's ridiculous. So what am I? I'm a physical object. 0711-046-105 is my number. 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
0: How are you?
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0: You all right?
4: Oh, I'm all right. Now, kuna research inafai ifanywe immediately. Kitengela inafai kwe district. Wale watu wako Kitengela, Maina.
0: It's crazy.
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0: Evidently, you were in Kitengela yesterday.
4: Kitengela? 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That was the meaning. Okay?
0: Katamba kadogo.
4: It was on the outskirts.
0: Uh-huh.
4: Kitengela ni ulianza 50 by hundreds.
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0: Oh, alone.
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8: The government has closed over 600 rogue recruitment agencies involved in human trafficking and luring youth into foreign conflicts. Speaking during the Employment and Labour Relations Annual Symposium Prime, CS Musalia Mudavadi highlighted ongoing repatriation efforts for citizens trapped in war zones like Ukraine and scam compounds in Myanmar, urging job seekers to verify all overseas employment opportunities through official government channels.
9: We have cases where Kenyans leave without even telling their own family members that they are going. Sometimes when you ask how did this happen and they say tulikuwa tunaona tukiwaambia watazima nyota yetu.
8: The Performing Artists and Visual Rights Society of Kenya has distributed 43.6 million shillings in royalties to over 5,900 creatives this year, up from 24 million shillings last year. Speaking during his second AGM, Chairman Edward Waigwa said lengthy court processes have delayed creatives' access to their earnings, raising concerns over transparency and accountability. Kikoba Chairperson Joshua Kutuni said collective management organizations that failed to meet regulatory requirements had been dismantled.
10: CMOs were only for privileged, but I'm happy to report that now we are talking of institutions that are now carrying out reforms. Institutions through which creators exercise their economic rights collectively.
8: Kenya is targeting a major increase in tourist arrivals from the Middle East, backed by new marketing partnerships with global aviation giants Emirates and Qatar Airways. The MOU signed in Dubai will combine international air connectivity with targeted destination marketing campaigns designed to turn traveler interest into bookings and arrivals. The Kenya Tourism Board has set a target of 50,000 visitors from the Middle East, more than doubling the 20,000 arrivals recorded from the region in the 2025-2026 financial year.
11: Dubai is a market leader on matters travel, tourism and trade. And they have done it so well that we've come here also to benchmark and see how they have done it differently, because in Kenya we feel we have the opportunity.
8: Chief Justice Martha Koome stressed that labour migration requires justice institutions to adopt to cross-border employment. In a speech read by Justice Smokin Wanjale at the Employment and Labour Symposium, Koome emphasised that justice must travel with the worker, ensuring international borders never strip away legal protections. Activists in Taita-Taveta County are calling on communities to support girls who became pregnant while in school to return to class. Activist Jennifer Mwandawiro has urged national and county governments to ensure the school re-entry policy is implemented at grassroots levels, enabling teenage mothers to rebuild their lives through education.
12: na hao watoto ambao 2000 ambao wako nje wako na ujauzito waweze kuregeshwa shuleni, kwa wale ambao wanasoma pia waendelee na masomo yao, kwa sababu maisha huwa haishii kwa ujauzito. Kuna life after pregnancy, endelee kusoma ili waboreshe maisha yao.
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0: That's exactly what you need to really get your weekend started. Welcome to My Name King Ang in the Morning. KD, Korea Arab Dennis, a very, very good morning to you. Are you enjoying your birthday week? You better be, because we continue celebrating you. Joki Thomas, a very, very good morning to you. Hope you will. Mr. Patrick Rudiger, I salute you. Soldier Mondoro, oh yes, you best believe that the weekend is in full force. Kahando Wachipua, a very, very good morning to you. Jeremy 254, Sylvie Paloma, a good morning to you, my darling. Hope you're well. Karibusana, the weekend is finally here. Chola Chalwe Jr., good morning to you. And Jimmy Andraza, good morning, Jimmy. I hope you will. Engineer Nicholas Tingai is in the building. Abdi Malik, a very, very good morning to you. Thank you for your love. Sabul Arab Sabul, a very, very good morning to you too. And thank you for choosing Minor and King Ang UK. You better stand by, because our very early morning chants are on the way right now. It's Money O'Clock.
1: 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Strange, but true. Classic Mindbenders.
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0: And good morning to you, Davey Watononuka Group. I see you and I celebrate you and we love you immensely. Okay, I want to give you... We're already at 15,000 bob on this one. Listen, I literally grew up with you. Literally. I'm still part of your life today, as grown up as you are, but not as much as I was when you were younger. I need you to concentrate on your early primary school years. That is such a huge clue. Oh my God. If you just take your early primary school years, you really should be seeing me. I'm a physical object. And I'm worth 15,000 bob today. Hello.
3: Good morning, Mr. Maina.
0: Good morning to you.
3: Can I try my banner?
0: Of course you can. What am I looking for?
3: Can I be a mirror?
0: Kio?
3: Eh.
0: Apana. You use that more now than when you were younger. Yes, hiyo.
3: Na akomu.
0: Nini?
3: Akomu.
0: Kichana?
3: Eh.
0: Abana.
3: Wow, a nice weekend.
0: Have a nice weekend. Talk to you on Monday. You take care, eh?
3: Thank you.
0: Asante sana. 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
4: Good morning.
0: Good morning.
4: Aleke, Amandena.
0: Karibu sana.
4: It's the uniform.
0: Uniform, abana. but that's a very good guess, actually, if you think about it. Sawa?
4: Okay,
0: take care. 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
5: Morning, Maina.
0: Hello, good morning.
5: Is it a bed?
0: Kitanda.
5: Kitanda.
0: You use it even more now than you did when you were younger.
5: What?
0: Aya, weekend jema tuonge Monday, eh?
5: Asante sana.
0: So what could it be? Kitanda is not a bad guess, but then you use it more now than you did when you were younger. A uniform, that's a very good guess. Very good guess. Hey, what other clue can I give you? No, let me not say anything. I promise you a brand new clue on Monday.
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6: We need to fix this nation.
0: What is wrong now?
6: And by fixing this nation, we start fixing the family. 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
0: Awalimangi kwako.
6: Yeah, this thing of... 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
0: Friend zoning, your friend zoned by your wife.
6: Your wife. 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
0: mutu. 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
6: Yes, kana kuja, kana fungua, kana lala hapa katikati. 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You know that thing is affecting families, Maina. It's a very serious thing. Now that thing is happening in Nairobi and his environs. Because hawakufundishwa kutunza mme. You are friend zoning your husband. It's very painful.
0: Unataka kutunzwa aje, hebu nieleze sasa
6: mwalimu. You know, Maina, for married people.
0: Yeah.
6: You know men go through a lot, eh?
0: Yeah.
6: kuna ile asubuhi unataka kuambiwa my husband, I still believe in you
0: and today will be better.
6: It will be better. Jamaa kuna mamishale kwa mgongo haja kuambia, anatoka hapo ana hope. 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That's why they stop going to church, because unaenda kanisa huambiwi penda bwana yako kwanza, unaambiwa penda bwana wa juu. 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And men are suffering minor silently. They can't remember the last time they were intimate with their wives. Na katoto, unajua ni kwa nini katoto kakizaliwa nasa na kachukuaga na kapeleka na kaeka uko kando, unaleto ukanyonyeze baadaye. Then why are you bringing the kid hapa katikati tena?
0: Yeah.
6: Why are you hurting your men? And men are working so hard. Kenyan men are the most hardworking men in the world.
0: You know you are going well until you say that.
6: What?
0: That hardworking nonsense. You know you are going so well. I was so in agreement until you said that line.
6: You know where's the elewa minor? Some things I wish I could explain to you understand. It's a very painful thing. I wish you knew. Ha! Huh?

0: Nadia, you are such a queen. As you are just one of the classiest women I know. And thank you for being you. And thank you, by the way, for the music. A very, very good morning to you, Mr. Tony Montana. What's going on, big boy? Thank you for tuning in to Classic 105. We appreciate you. Prince Vince, good morning. Degetare, Michuki, Governor is in the building. Shira Maina, Karibu Sana once again. Budafest, good morning, Budafest. I hope you're well. Douglas Kiplagat is also in the building. Moses Maina, good morning to you. Moses Garana, I hope you're keeping well. Thank you for choosing Classic 105. Victor Mongera, Vicmo is also in the building. I hope you're keeping well. And Karibu Sana to the weekend. It starts right here, right now. Okay, we're going to be taking another look at our roads in a while. When was Mwalimu ranting? He was as bitter as a Man U fan, and we are not even angry. We've stopped feeling angry. Who was Mwalimu talking about ladies friend-zoning your husband? And what do you mean a child can sleep in your bed until they are 8? I don't understand that. Mpake, your husband becomes a stranger in your bedroom. How is that possible? And are you aware that your men feel like this? Hey, namsemangi. That all your man needs is for you to reassure him before he leaves the house. That hope you give him to carry on and go for another day. You've had him complain. I don't know how widespread that is. My mind is still there for that 8-year-old child. Imagine it is. I need you to give me a call, because if your men are all going through this, then you've got a problem. is my number. Give me a call, tafadhali. Hit me up on X at Classic 105 Kenya or at It's Maina Kegeni. Please don't forget the hashtag It's Maina Kegeni. Are you going through this? And ladies, are you aware what your men think about these things? And that 8-year-old child still sleeping in... Hey! Tineke. Ebu, let's talk, tafadhali.
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0: 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No build-up of traffic today. Everything's looking hunky-dory. 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
0: And a very, very good morning to you. Tony Montana, once again, I see you. Geshurwa Raini, Karibu Sana to the weekend. Sylvie Paloma, my darling, I hope you're well. CBO, Christian Bernard Okello, happy birthday once again. We celebrate you, we love you, and we wish you nothing but the best. 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
1: Shinda vyema. Now where have I come in? Seriously, where have I come in? First of all, for your information, gentlemen, there is a reason why they are doing that to you. Have you found out what that reason is? Have you found out why she's doing that to you? It's not the nicest thing in the world, I can imagine, but there must be a reason. Women don't wake up and turn into witches overnight. Hey. Classic 105 Kenya, or at it's Maina Kegeni. Hashtag is Maina Kegeni. Where did I come into this entire story?

0: Welcome to My Name King Angi in the Morning. This is certainly your home of good times. Enkwe, this is Jacinta Modonica Toto Hodari. Hello, my darling. Hope you're well. And karibu sana to the weekend. Kelvin Mwangi, I see you this morning. Preeting at the mega settlement of my 10 over 10. Oh, I see you, my darling. Welcome to the weekend. All right, I've got another big one on the way next. Right now, it's all about you making, actually, KCB making life easier for you. Because the weekend is finally here. You found a nice spot. The food is it. The selfies are looking expensive. Life is good. Then your phone vibrates and a KRA payment reminder comes. Suddenly, those chips lose flavor. The music gets quiet. All you wanted was just one perfect Saturday. Lakini hapana. Now you're moving money between accounts just to make a payment. Bossy. CEO, here's common sense. It just doesn't make common sense. With KRA, you can pay your KRA taxes directly from your KCB account using the KCB app or by dialing *522#. 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And that's it. You're done. No extra transfers, no unnecessary detours. 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That's what the KCB app is all about. 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It's from KCB for people for better. 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I've got a statement this morning. 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
8: Following a meeting held yesterday between club representatives and the FKF, an agreement was reached to have the Kenyan Premier League kick off on Saturday. The agreement was endorsed and signed by representatives of the KPL clubs and members of the FKF's National Executive Committee. The league will start under 2019 rules. But all the KPL clubs have signed an agreement on the foreign player quota, allowing each club to register up to 7 foreign players, the maximum of 5 eligible to feature in a match. The Raila Odinga Talanta International Stadium is likely to be officially opened in December or early next year in January. Plans are also underway to bring in a Bundesliga club and another European side to feature in one of the curtain-raising matches. The 60,000-seater brand-new stadium located at Jamhuri Grounds along Gong Road is 90% ready, pending a power station and railway line. Talanta will host either the AFCON 2027 opening or closing ceremony, with co-hosts Uganda and Tanzania also hosting the Continental matches. That's your sport on Classic 105. I'm Suzanne Kimashia.
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1: 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Good times and great hits.

0: Yes, I tell you, Natasha Bedingfield and Sean Kingston, Love Like This on Classic 105. I told you, we are your home of good times and greetings, and welcome to the weekend. It starts right here, right now, with my name, King Ang, in the morning. So it's my morning statement. Full of common sense or common stress? Keep calling. We're celebrating the KCB app. I want to give you that 5,000 shillings. My number is 0711-046-105.
1: Ndelea kulala na unaona Richard Branson
0: anajienjoy. 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
1: the country.
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1: He's around.
0: Who is he at?
1: Anasema mahali pazuri.
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0: It's not pure Swahili, but it's the most expensive resort ever.
1: In Kenya?
0: Yes.
1: Unajua kuna watu ni Mungu anawasaidia. 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
0: nothing is like how much is 10,000? A million bob a night.
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0: Oh, Ikegagi has brought us a song today. 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

0: Are you keeping well this morning? I hope you are. Welcome to my name, Kingangi. Now, stand by because our morning conversation's on the way next right now. It's all about life made easier thanks to KCB. 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Thank you very much. That is exactly what I was looking for. 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Now, this morning, I want to give you 5K. 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You're done before your friend has even found their wallet. Common sense or common stress? Hello?
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8: Treasury CS John Umbadi insists that the proposed partial sale of the government's 15% stake in Safaricom followed due process. Reacting to a court decision declaring the process null and void, Umbadi said the sale was guided by prudent financial management and the country's fiscal realities. He said his ministry is studying the full judgment to prepare grounds for appeal.
9: The National Treasury remains confident that the process followed the law. And I dare say, if there is any one engagement that I feel confident that we did a lot of public participation on, it is this particular divestiture.
8: The government says it's putting in place measures to protect lives, property and critical infrastructure ahead of the anticipated El Nino rains. Interior CS Kipchumba Murkomen is urging residents in areas mapped as vulnerable to floods and landslides to follow safety advice from national government officers and humanitarian organizations as authorities intensify preparedness efforts ahead of the expected heavy rains.
10: The minister also established a flood command center at the Ministry of Headquarters. The center is responsible for collecting, coordinating data received from national government administrators across the country. Daily situation reports on persons and households affected by floods.
8: More than 20 civil society organizations have called on the Kenyan government to comply with a High Court order allowing Zimbabwean constitutional lawyer Brian Kagoro to enter the country. Kagoro was removed from a flight in Addis Ababa yesterday while traveling to Nairobi, questioned by security personnel and prevented from re-boarding. The organizations said the court order is binding on all public officers and state agencies, arguing that immigration or national security powers can't override judicial orders.
11: We call upon Parliament, the judiciary, independent commissions to insist on compliance with the court order and defend the boundary between lawful government and arbitrary power.
8: The Regional Association has raised concerns over the way SHA makes payments to healthcare providers after services are offered. The association's Jonathan Wallace says SHA records the service provided and the amount paid, but does not link the payment to individual patients listed on the invoice. He warns that this could make it difficult to verify claims in future, especially when payments are not made in full. The National Counter-Terrorism Centre has intensified efforts to prevent violent extremism amid growing online recruitment of youth. Chief Liaison Officer for Prevention and Reconciliation, Joseph Kanyiri, said physical recruitment had declined significantly, but warned that extremist recruiters were increasingly using online platforms. India has trained more than 3,000 Kenyan professionals through its Indian Technical and Economic Cooperation Programme over the past decade. Indian High Commissioner to Kenya Ardash Swaika said Kenya now receives more than 400 training slots annually, up from the previous years, with the opportunities covering government ministries, county governments, the military, public institutions and other organisations. Now you're up to date on Classic 105. I'm Suzanne Kimashia.
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0: Toto, Dari, Janet, Anko, the Blessed One, the Favorite One, I see you peer together. Oh, how good was that, Jam? Maureen, a very, very good morning to you. Thank you, Mr. Joe in the room. A very, very good morning to you as well. Gidi, Kocha, Niaje, Mehesha, Baria, Subui, and Dickie's Auto in Bamburi. Hi, Simon. How are you doing today? Hope you're well. Kerry Elder, I salute you as well. Okay, you better stand by because I've got more great jams on the way next door. One that's really going to get you going on the way. And of course, we need to have our morning conversation. Now, we talked about this a little bit earlier. Mwalimu was having a cow and a chicken. About being friend-zoned by your wife. Putting the child in between you. I could not get over that 38-year-old child still in the marital bed, but that's just me. And he said, ladies, all your men want is some encouragement every morning. Life ain't fair, life ain't easy. But a few words of comfort and encouragement every single morning will go a long, long way. He even went as far as to say, Kenyan women hawajui kutunza mabwana zao. Kutunza aje.
1: Na kuwaenzi.
0: Kwa?
1: Kuwaenzi.
0: What the hell is that?
1: Kuwaenzi, you praise, affirm him. You know, hii kitu unasikiaga mtu anasema Mombasa ati kuingia kutoka ni ngumu. It's not because they are going to see all those stars on Moy Avenue. Ni ile mapenzi unaoneshwa. Ile heshima.
0: So are you saying when men go to Mombasa they go and look for those women?
1: No.
0: No, you see,
1: wakijipata pale, wakijipata na Halima walai bilai mimi nakueleza maina utapotea. 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
0: Let me tell you something. And this is a mistake all men make. Jemua Britam, good morning. How are you? This is a mistake you people make. You compare your women to other women. And that is the worst thing you can ever do. You guys have never gotten it. You want your woman to be like another woman.
1: Not
0: wrong. And then you wonder when the rain starts beating you. So ladies, hamjui kutunza mabwana zenu na kuwa?
1: Kuwaenzi.
0: Bas, when ipigie simu tafadhali.
1: They were never taught by their parents. 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Wewe ulijipata you are married, ukapata watoto. That's why you don't care about this man. Yeye ni mambo ya kufanya kazi.
0: Who said she doesn't care?
1: Si wana pesa huu jamaa kwisha.
0: Who said she doesn't care? Your problem is you compare your woman to other women and you don't even see like that's a problem. Then you wonder where you've got issues.
1: Acha kukompea umang'aa na mke. 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
0: Huu ni umang'aa.
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0: Guy, mumeitwa Taliban, ladies. 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
1: Your husband is there. 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Kenyan men are the most hardworking in the world. 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
0: Ladies, give me a call. 0711-046-105 is my number.
1: Kerabu marashuma kintateka kulumana. 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
0: Oh my God. A classic 105 Kenya. 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
0: Ah,
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5: So let's talk about banks. Historically, people thought of banks where you save money, you apply for loans. 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They want expertise. They want us to hold your hand. They want us to guide you. They want a partner that will actually help them make informed financial decisions. Absa is here to understand your individual needs. We want to make sure that we're very clear on your financial goals, your financial aspirations, understand the specific stage of life that you're in, and ensure that we support you in actually getting you through that stage and growing what you want to see in the future for you.

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6: Argentina have named Lionel Messi in their squad for a friendly against Benin next month in his farewell international fixture. Messi announced his retirement from Argentina duty last month after his country's defeat by Spain in the 2026 World Cup final and the death of his father. The 8-time Ballon d'Or winner, who plays for Inter Miami, is Argentina's all-time leading scorer and most capped player, having scored 125 goals in 207 appearances. The Association of Amateur Football Clubs of Cameroon has called for a probe into the Cameroonian Football Federation and its president Samuel Eto'o over graft allegations. Eto'o has been accused of improperly receiving a payment from the Russian Federation in connection with a friendly match between the two countries in October 2023. According to the association, the Russian FA allegedly violated the terms of its contract with the Cameroonian Federation by transferring around $654,000 into a bank account that didn't belong to the federation. That's your sport on Classic 105. I'm Suzanne Kimashia.
0: 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Don't get distracted. Only one conversation matters. The fun conversation with Maina and Kingangi in the morning. 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

0: absolutely. Archie Zama featuring Nandi, and it's right here in your home of good times and greatest. This can only be Classic 105. Welcome to the weekend. It starts right here, right now, with my name, King Ang, in the morning. David Junior and Zama, very, very good morning to you. I hope you're keeping well. Taru Sarap Serenay. Hey, you even used that song to contribute to the topic. Young guy. So, ladies, do you know how to take care of your men emotionally? This is what Tarus is saying. You heard how Nandi was seductively calling us boy, boy. That's what we want. Regardless whether the bills are piling up, whether the rent is due, whether kids are not in school, I am your boy, boy. Kuwaenzi. Kuwatunza. Diwasema uelewe yue. Kama mwanamke. David Junior Zao, good morning to you and welcome to the weekend to everyone at Star City Tours and Travels. What is it that they want you? You know, and I'll say this, gentlemen, one more time. When you compare your woman to other women, and you do it so often, and then you wonder why there is backlash, yet you do not want her to compare you to other men. Hello.
1: Morning to you, Maina. How are you?
0: I'm good. How are you?
1: I'm fine. King Ang, you what?
0: King Ang, yako hapa. We, King Ang.
1: King Ang, how are you?
2: I'm fine.
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12: At least five people, including a matatu driver, died in a road accident along the Nairobi-Mombasa highway at Kapiti Plains in Athi River, Machakos County. According to police and witnesses, the matatu was travelling from Mombasa towards Nairobi when its driver allegedly attempted to overtake dangerously. The matatu was reportedly hit by an oncoming lorry which was travelling in the opposite direction. The matatu driver and four passengers died at the scene. Safaricom is reviewing the implications of a High Court judgment that ruled against the government of Kenya's divestiture of a 15% stake in the telecommunications company. In a public announcement by Safaricom Company Secretary Linda Messer, the firm said the transaction had already been completed on June 30, 2026, following the lifting of conservatory orders by the Court of Appeal and fulfillment of the relevant conditions set. Government has closed over 600 rogue recruitment agencies involved in human trafficking and luring youth into foreign conflicts. Speaking during the Employment and Labour Relations Annual Symposium, Prime CS Musalia Mudavadi highlighted ongoing repatriation efforts for citizens trapped in war zones like Ukraine and scam compounds in Myanmar, urging job seekers to verify all overseas employment opportunities through official government channels.
13: We have cases where Kenyans leave without even telling their own family members that they are going. Sometimes when you ask how did this happen and they say tulikuwa tunaona tukiwaambia watazima nyota yetu.
12: Health CSA Dindwale has sharply rebuked former CJ David Maraga's claim that the Constitution bars a national tallying centre. Dwale questioned who would aggregate results from thousands of polling stations, urging adherence to electoral laws. The exchange underscores Kenya's wider struggle for transparent elections and constitutional clarity as citizens demand accountability. Kenyan businesses have been urged to look beyond the domestic market and tap into growing opportunities across Africa. International trade and economics expert Paulina Runga says businesses need to know the tariffs, required documents, export standards, delivery costs and payment options before entering African markets. Runga says Uganda is Kenya's biggest African export destination, with exports worth about 163 billion shillings.
14: One of the largest export destinations for Kenya is actually Uganda, and it's just behind US and Netherlands. And of course, the other countries where we export to is Tanzania.
12: Now you're up to date on Classic 105. I'm Suzanne Kimashia.
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morning and welcome to the weekend. It starts right here, right now on a TBT. Now, big class going to fight, but we're celebrating this morning. A beautiful princess called Gianna Kijana. Gianna, happy, happy, happy birthday from your uncle, David Jr. and Zao, your mom, Sarah, and your dad, Daniel, and everyone here on Classic 105. Gianna Kijana, happy, happy birthday. Sharon Shannon, a very good happy birthday to you as well. Kipleting Maniola, son of Eldred, and everyone here on Classic 105 would like to wish you a happy, happy birthday. And there's also another big Classic 105 birthday we're celebrating this morning. Gladys Wambingu. Gladys Wambingu, CPF, Nairobi. Happy, happy birthday from Richard Kasaine and everyone here on Classic 105. Gladys Wambingu. Gladys Mwambingu, CPF, Nairobi. Thank you so much. And may you have an awesome weekend and happy birthday once again from everyone here on Classic 105. Okay, you better stand by because we are gonna be going off on another tangent in a three-way collabo coming up next. 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

Absolutely. Welcome to Mine and King Ang in the Morning on your home of good times and greatest. This can only be Classic 105. Asante sana for choosing us today, Kiongozi. A very, very good morning to you. Corpite, I've got another surprise on the way for you. Plus, we're going to be talking about King Mansa Musa. We read about him. Well, conventional history books did not. But when real history was really told, we realized that this guy was the richest human being who ever lived. Here's a good thing for you. There's something called Mansa X, where you can start your journey to being the next Mansa Musa. We're going to be talking about that in a while. It's all thanks to Standard Investment Bank. 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

0: Morning to you, Mr. Richard Kasaine. As you head out to Kitale with DIG Gilbert Masengeli, Salimia Bosi, and you guys, take care, travel safely, and we look forward to seeing you back in town next week. Richard Kasaine, DIG Gilbert Masengeli, journey mercies to you and your party as you head out towards Kitale. And thank you for choosing us today, by the way. Now, Nancy, you're saying, how do you spell Ella? Ella is E-L-A. Just get down to any call bank and say, tell me about Ella, and you'll see how they're going to give you options that are going to change your life. So I wish you all the best of luck in the world. Okay, right now it's all about Mansa Musa. If you ever read up on him, or better still, ask ChatGPT or Claude to tell you about Mansa Musa. Turns out this guy was African, and he's on record as being the wealthiest human being who's ever lived. In fact, he went on holiday once across North Africa and literally collapsed the world economy. Young guy. He had crazy cash. As in, even Elon Musk has not even figured half of what this guy had. 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
6: Kenya's SACCO sector needs stronger governance, prudent investment and improved cybersecurity as member savings grow, the Cooperative Alliance of Kenya has warned. CEO Daniel Marube urged SACCO leaders to scrutinize investment promising unusually high returns and avoid speculative ventures that could expose members to losses. Regulated SACCOs held more than 1.25 trillion Kenya shillings in asset by mid-2025, with savings exceeding 885 billion Kenya shillings, underscoring the need for stronger controls and technology management. Meanwhile, National Treasury Cabinet Secretary John Mbadi has defended the proposed partial sale of the government's 15% stake in Safaricom PLC, insisting it followed due process. Mbadi said the transaction was part of the prudent financial management aimed at aligning public investment with Kenya's physical realities. His remarks come after the court declared the share of the sale process null and void, raising uncertainty over the government's divestiture plans.
10: A transaction conceived to unlock value from a government-held asset for national infrastructure, subjected to cabinet approval, parliamentary committee scrutiny and a National Assembly resolution under Section 87A of the Public Finance Management Act of 2012.
6: That's your business news. I'm Tony Ngala.
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14: You are now listening to the sounds of your quest.

Kiongozi James Kamau Jenga. I hope you're well this morning and I hope the weekend is ready for you. Kelvin Mwangi, a very good morning to you. Douglas Kiplagat, I see you've noted your request, by the way. Jojo, good morning, Jojo. And I hope you're keeping well. Onesimus Mbundi, Karibu Sana. KD is also in the building. Mustafa Kisa, Soldier Mondoro. Oh, man, the gifts you've been sending me all morning are fire bin fire. A good morning to you. Edwin Achoki, I salute you this morning. Karibu Sana, Soldier Mondoro, a very good morning to you and I hope you're well. In a while, we're going to be talking about what moving ahead is like for you as we celebrate NCBA in a very, very short while. If you are looking for something really, really good that can help you be a shatter, I've got all that information coming up for you in a very, very short while. Right now, we're still talking about King Mansa Musa and Mansa X. It's what you call an investment fund that controls over 170 billion shillings in assets. 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

0: Absolutely. Welcome to your home of good times. I told you this can only be Classic 105. It is the weekend with all the positive vibes out there. Esther Musina, very good morning to David Getua Flowers. Queen Queen Nange, my darling. How are you? Hope you're keeping well. Philip Madeka Wamboni, as you head out to lay dad to rest tomorrow in Boni, please know that you're in our thoughts and prayers. Jenny Mercies, and please give my love to the entire family. I'll be in touch a little bit later, Philip Madeka Wamboni. Prayers up for you. Absolutely prayers up for you. Okay, you better stand by. Kingangi's Anthems is just round the corner. This one I know you're going to absolutely love. Right now, it's all about you moving forward, because that business you've been dreaming of is expanding. Maybe a bigger shop, a new office, maybe in your own commercial space. Well, with NCBA's property finance loan, you can now turn that plan into a reality without putting all your working capital into it. Simply get financing of up to 80% of the property value with a flexible repayment periods of up to 15 years for commercial property. And all you've got to do is simply get down to any NCBA bank branch and say, tell me about your property finance loan. What you hear will be music to your ears. Now, this morning, I want to give you 5K. What is your idea of moving forward? That's my question. Why don't you give me a call on 0711-046-105 as we move forward with NCBA. Go for it.
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0: Pika Superhighway earlier on was an absolute mess. It's eased up somewhat, but still slow as you approach Mothaiga. Jogoro looking much, much better, and so is Langata Road.
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0: And a good morning to you once again, Richard Kasaine. As you head out to Kitale with DIG Gilbert Masengeli, please travel safely. Journey mercies. DIG Gilbert Masengeli, thank you so much for loving Classic 105. We love you right back.
1: 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Kasheshe. Did you hear this?
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2: Yes, we are.
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3: Upendo unapigwa, usipendo unapigwa. Mandonga.
2: That's exactly what I'm wearing today.
3: Maisha inaendelea. What meona wamemuka, they've gone to work.
2: Yeah, roads are busier today, good. Which is a very good thing.
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0: Matumiamka salama.
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2: That's fantastic.
3: Wajua niliongea na huyu jamaa wa Homeboyz, anaitwa aje huyu?
2: Jimani.
3: Sielewagi anasema nini. Mile to war and sing out. Alikuja hapa na kuongelesha, I don't get.
2: He's Jamaican.
3: Oh, he's Jamaican.
2: Yes.
3: Mi wana fada amira rook here aura iko na yuko. Wala. Amesema aje huyo?
2: He talked to him, everybody.
3: Yeah. Sielewagi mi utaka kumuuliza wewe exactly umesema aje. Mi wana go na feel now. Anakuuliza ra chiti na ni mandazi anaitisha hapa ni. Station, I don't hear anything.
2: You've made my morning.
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10: The Kenya Under-20 national football team will start the SACAFA Under-20 campaign against Group C table toppers Burundi at Uhuru Stadium in Dar es Salaam in the evening. Coach Gilbert Selebo's boys must be cautious against the Burundians, who hammered South Sudan 4-0 on Tuesday. Captain Charles Auma is confident they will qualify for the 2027 Under-20 AFCON. Here is Auma. Former world 800 meters champion Mary Murai is back on track after a long injury break. The Kenyan star, who's been nursing a hamstring and muscle injury, has set her eyes on the next World Athletics Championships in Beijing. Murai has gradually increased her training in recent months as she rebuilds her strength, fitness and confidence. Her major priority is a return to competition in preparation for the Beijing Championships. That's your sport on Classic 105. I'm Suzanne Kimashia.
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0: So what's your definition of moving forward? I want to make you a winner with NCBA, so keep calling Tafadhali. This one was brought to us and delivered in a beautiful package full of love by Molemu King Angi. I love this woman because she's got energy for days. Her videos are workout sessions on their own. I'm talking about Rose Muhando. She's back with a brand new jam. It's called Sasema. Check it out. We debuted this morning and I love it to bits. It's gonna come back.

0: your home of good times and great hits. It is the weekend, and it starts right here, right now. 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
0: 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So talk to them. This morning, I'm going to give you 5,000 shillings. Have a great weekend.
2: 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You too. 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
3: University graduates in Kenya take an average of about 12 months to secure their first jobs, according to new study on graduate employability. The report says job searches are lengthily competitive and frustrating, with lack of work experience emerging as the biggest barrier to employment. Other challenges include limited job opportunities, skills mismatch, inadequate professional networks, and insufficient information on available jobs. Police have arrested the driver of a matatu that overturned and killed five passengers along Enterprise Road in Nairobi 2 months ago. The suspect was arrested in Malindi on Wednesday and is expected in court today. The crash occurred on June 3rd near the Dar es Salaam roundabout in industrial area, leaving five people dead and dozens injured. Police say he had remained on the run since the accident. Mwala Member of Parliament and UDA National Organizing Secretary Vincent Musyoka Kawaya has invited Embakasi East Member of Parliament Babu Wino and other Linda Mwananchi members to join the ruling party. Speaking in Tala Matungulu constituency, Kawaya said UDA has a clear development agenda and long-term vision for Kenya. His remarks come amid reported disagreements within Linda Mwananchi over its leadership and political strategy ahead of the 2027 general election. And several suspects have been arrested and substantial quantities of illicit substances seized following coordinated police operations in Mombasa, Kilifi and Nairobi counties. In Jomvu, officers recovered 120 liters of illicit brew, while Amalindi weed yielded 140 rolls of cannabis and packaging materials. In Nairobi, Soweto area, officers destroyed 1,500 liters of kangara and 35 liters of changa. High cost of doing business remain a major challenge for Kenyan firms seeking to expand across Africa. International trade and economics expert Paulina Runga says companies have to meet transport, insurance and financing costs in addition to complying with different border requirements. She says currency differences across African countries also complicate payments, making cross-border transactions harder for businesses.
4: There's a lot that still have to be followed and considered before getting into the continent. For example, we have to look at the border procedures. Trading in Kenya is different from Uganda.
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5: 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And of course, I start off the show with five hits. 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

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This hour, we play five of your favorite hits back to back. 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

0: 6:45, good times and great hits. A very good morning to you. I'm Imelda Butio. And for those of us who might have missed the first song, the song that kicked us off on the Classic Connection today, it was UB40's Red Red Wine. And I've got three more hits coming up. 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Sauti Sol, Blue Uniform is on the way. Michael Jackson, Black or White. And Iggy Azalea's Black Widow. 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

0: And that was Michael Jackson, Black or White on Classic 105. And I have heard and seen all your guesses. Thank you so much to everyone who just tuned into Classic 105 and played along to the Classic Connection this morning. Mwita, I see you, Lenny, Asheda, Edwin, John. I heard from Peter, Michael, Alice, Asanteni Sana. Thank you for the calls and messages and the guesses. Now, the answer to today's Classic Connection is all the song have a color mentioned in their titles. Yes, they do. I played UB40's Red Red Wine. There was Sauti Sol with Blue Uniform. Michael Jackson, Black or White. Iggy Azalea's Black Widow. And of course, Prince with the Purple Rain. Color mentioned in the titles of all those songs. That was the connection for today. Thank you so much to everyone who participated. I want to keep the good times and great hits going. Alicia Keys is on the way. Before her, let's get into some Diamond Platnumz Mapoz on Classic 105.
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0: is strong enough, they can easily bleed in their brains to intracranial hemorrhages.
1: Communities face a rising threat of waterborne diseases as upcoming El Nino rains threaten to contaminate water sources and disrupt sanitation systems. Gastroenterologist Peter Muturi advises residents to drink safe water and maintain strict hygiene. Muturi urges the public to seek immediate medical care if they experience symptoms like persistent diarrhea, vomiting, or acute abdominal pain.
2: The groups that are most vulnerable are those that live in the informal settlements. Ensure that water for domestic use is treated and wash your hands.
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5: All right, just like that, it is 11 o'clock. You're still with me, Imelda Mateo, right here on your station of good times and great hits. But we'll be getting into an interesting conversation in this hour, because some of you spend almost your entire day with your partners. You live together, then you go to work together. I want to know if a relationship can survive when you and your partner work together. Does it bring you closer, or that is too much togetherness? We're going to get into that in this hour right now. Sing along to Lionel Richie's All Night Long on Classic 105.

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0: is Ray Vanny alongside Messias with the Te Amo playing on Classic 105. Good times and the great hits. Thank you so much, everyone who's tuned in. I see Esther Vathi, Kutoka Narok, Mko Od, Sagana Eric as well. Good morning from Eldoret. Salimio to Eldoret, Sagana Abdallah Abdi Kadir. As usual, you tuned in Kutoka Pale Komarok, Eric Isichi, all the way in Nakuru City, Nelson Misiko, Pipeline Embakasi. Of course, I'm marking you very much present. Samson as well. Asanteni for choosing Classic 105. Let me head over to our Facebook. And of course, appreciate a few of you who are tuned in. Pauline Degwa, unasema you're enjoying the good vibes all the way from Nyeri. There is Linus Mwana Wahanda, Anthony Mwangi, Dan Madhege Derito, Mesha Kobinjo, Diana Pia, Nicholas Kitheka. There's so many of you. Ziki Power kutoka Mombasa. Asanteni sana for choosing Classic 105. Now, let me ask you something. Would you ever work in the same place as your partner? Because I have a friend who actually met her husband at work. Now they've been married for around 4 years and they are still working together. So those two literally spend their entire day pamoja. They wake up together, they get ready for work together, wanaingia gari pamoja, wanafika kwa ofisi pamoja, they see each other, you know, the whole day in the office. Wanamaliza kazi pamoja, they go home together, the next day repeat. I'm even getting tired of saying all that. How much togetherness do two people need? You know, personally, that is a no for me. I need my space. In fact, I want a relationship where, if possible, we see each other once in a month. Come a landlord. Come, tunapatana tu once in a month. I need to miss you a little. Tell me, could you work with your partner every single day? Or will that be too much togetherness for you? Let me know as I play you this next hit. Chris Brown, Money Long as well on Classic 105.
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2: 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Bring

0: is Tanzanian's song bad, some call her that, East Africa's finest, Nandi with Nino Geshe, and she's playing on Classic 105. Good times and great hits. I mean, meld over Tio. That's how we wrap up that hour. Stick around, because in the next hour I've got the dilemma of the day coming up, and today it is a situation that could really put a test to a friendship. You know how you always say it is okay, accidents happen, but what if that accident is actually very, very expensive and it is your friend that has caused it? Where do you draw the line between friendship and accountability? We'll get into that after the news.
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5: President William Ruto is set to attend the 81st United Nations General Assembly in New York, where he will also engage Kenyans living in the United States. Foreign Affairs Principal Secretary Koriri Sing-Oi says the president will launch the Kenya Diaspora Impact Platform to strengthen links between the government and Kenyans abroad. The platform is expected to provide opportunities for diaspora investment and participation in Kenya's development. Ruto will also seek support to appoint several Kenyans to select United Nations positions. A driver of a matatu that overturned and killed five passengers along Enterprise Road in Nairobi is scheduled to be arraigned to face charges of causing death by dangerous driving. The suspect was arrested in Malindi yesterday after spending nearly 2 months on the run. His arrest follows a court order issued last week by Milimani Magistrate Paul Mutai, requiring police to produce him within 14 days amid public pressure over the delayed action. Inspector General of Police Douglas Kanja has been summoned to appear before the High Court for mitigation on Tuesday next week. Justice Patricia Nyaundi found Kanja in contempt of court for failing to ensure police complied with an order requiring prior public notification before erecting roadblocks during the June 25th protest in Nairobi. There is a need to sensitize Kenyans about diseases that are likely to increase during the El Nino rains. According to health and political expert Dr. Hamadi Chai, such awareness will help protect the public, especially children, from the effects of these illnesses. Dr. Chai has also called for funds set aside for El Nino preparedness to be released promptly and directed towards benefiting the intended beneficiaries.
6: Wahamasisha wananchi bidhi ya magonjwa ambayo yanaweza tokea kwa athari ya hizi El Nino. Na ningeomba pia serikali ishirikiane na wananchi, kama kuna rasilimali yoyote imetengewa wananchi ambao wataathirika, basi itoke mapema.
5: AHF Kenya's call for equity, accountability and legal clarity in the WHO's pathogen access and benefit sharing system. AHF Kenya pharmacist Dennis Irungo notes that developed countries and pharmaceutical companies frequently use pathogen data from developing nations to patent vaccines without sharing the final medication products. Irungo emphasizes that safety during a pandemic requires collective protection, calling for developing nations to receive a fair share of vaccines.
7: When there is an outbreak, developing countries sequence the virus and share pathogen data with our partners in developed countries. The pharmaceutical companies in these countries will develop the vaccine and sell it to the highest bidder, giving nothing back to the countries that donated the pathogen data.
5: 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I'm Mark Gitao.
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0: All right, just like that, we have stepped into noon. It is 12 o'clock with me, Melda Butia, on your station of good times and great hits. Of course, we're getting into the dilemma of the day. And today I want to know where you draw the line between friendship and accountability. More on that after this hit by Puff Johnson, The True Meaning of Love.

0: Thank you so much for choosing Classic 105 this afternoon. Of course, it is your station of good times and a great hit. I'm Imelda Mutia, and that was Puff Johnson's True Meaning of Love. And I want to find out from you the true meaning of friendship on the dilemma of today, because it is very easy to be friends with someone when everything is going well. But when something bad happens, when something involving money happens, that is when you know whether this was true friendship or not. Now, the dilemma of today is, your friend accidentally damages something very expensive that belongs to you. Maybe they drop your phone and crack the screen. Maybe they borrow your car, scratch it, you know, put a dent on your car. Maybe, you know, you're there making stories, they spill a drink on your laptop. Make a very, very expensive damage on an expensive thing that belongs to you. Of course, they did not do it intentionally, but the damage is expensive to fix. Would you ask your friend to pay for that damage? Or would you let it go? Because they're your friend and you do not want money to come between you. What would you do? Your friend damages something expensive that belongs to you. Do you ask them to pay for the damage or do you let it go? 0711-046-105 is my number. Give me a call. Let me know what you do, or hit me up on our social media. That is Facebook, Instagram, X at Classic105 at Imelda Mutio.
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0: Beautiful voice. Everything good you can imagine is Bridget Blue's voice. New Wewe on Classic 105. Good times and great hits. Welcome to the dilemma of the day. And I want you to, you know, picture you've got a very close friend. Someone you trust, someone you hang out with, maybe someone who comes to your house. They make themselves comfortable. That is your person, right? Now, one day, they accidentally damage something expensive that belongs to you. Maybe waangushe simu yako, ivunjike screen. And so many of us have caught ourselves in this scenario, this situation. Your friend has you know, damaged something that is very expensive. Unashindwa nifanye nini? Maybe they borrow your car and come back with a scratched car or a dent. Maybe they ruin your laptop. Something that was working before you gave them comes back damaged. They break a very, very expensive thing. They did not do it deliberately. It was a genuine accident. But now you have a problem because whatever damage is caused, it has to be repaired. It has to be replaced. What would you do? Do you look at your friend na unamwambia najua ilikuwa accident, but I need you to pay this thing? You're the one who caused the damage. Pay for the damage. Or, you know, do you say it is okay? Accidents happen. You're my friend. I'm not going to make you pay for this. Wacha tu nita fix. Nitatoa pesa kwa mfuko yangu. Nilipie hii screen yangu wenye umeharibu. What do you do when your friend damages something that belongs to you? Do you ask them to pay for it or do you let it go? 0711-046-105 is my number. Give me a call. Or let me know what you do on our socials at Classic105 at Imelda Mutio. 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
0: Good afternoon.
1: It's Roy.
0: Talk to me, Roy.
1: Hey, it will depend maybe on the type of friendship you had or you have.
0: Mm-hmm.
1: Yeah, maybe if it is a friend who has always been there for me.
0: Mm-hmm.
1: Inaweza kuwa ngumu sana kumlipisha, but kama ni mtu tumejuana tu vizuri, hiyo atalipa.
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2: 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I'm Jackson calling from Meru.
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0: What about you?
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0: What do you do to a friend who's damaged a very, very expensive thing that belongs to you? Do you ask them to pay for it, you know, pay for, you know, the repair? Or do you let it go? Let me know.
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0: 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I mean, Melda Jane, that was Lucas Graham's Love Someone. And you know, there are things we do because we love people. Things you probably wouldn't do otherwise. If it wasn't for the love, most likely you'd be like, apana, mtu akikwambia ufanye hivi, unasema no, find someone else to do that. There is an 18-year-old lady who did something absolutely crazy. Honestly, the first question that I had when I saw what she did, I was like, why would you do that? We're going to get into that story in the next hour, so don't go anywhere. Right now, let's get the news from Tony Ngala.
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4: Gender Cabinet Secretary Hannah Wendort has called for greater involvement of men and boys in preventing gender-based violence and transforming harmful social norms. Speaking at a conference on protecting women and children, Wendort said greater partnership, accountability and sustained investment in prevention and response are needed to tackle violence, exploitation and trafficking. She urged communities to make men and boys partner in ending the violence.
5: We need to translate dialogue into programs, partnerships, and measurable results. 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Improve the quality and accessibility of services when violence occurs.
4: Kenya Medical Practitioners and Dentist Council has extended the deadline for registration and licensing of ambulance services to next month. Through a public notice, the council said the extensions follows the launch of its ambulance evacuation services and is aimed at giving ambulance owners and operators more time to comply with the registration requirements. It further warned that applications made after the deadline will attract applicable fees for inspection, registration, licensing and other regulatory processes. A matatu driver linked to Manyoka driving stunts has been charged over a crash along the Enterprise Road in Nairobi that killed 3 passengers and injured 2 others. Sammy Maina denied charges of causing death by dangerous driving. He will remain in custody pending pre-bail report, with the court set to rule on his bail application on September 24th. The buyer of government Safaricom share can voluntarily transfer them back to the government following a court ruling that the sale was unconstitutional. Lawyer Yusuf Abubakar says if the buyer refuses, the court can order shares transferred back without requiring the buyer's signature. Yusuf says a refund will only be possible if the buyer purchased the shares without knowing the legal consequences. He adds that no refund will be due if the buyer conducted due diligence, understood the risk and proceeded with the purchase.
6: The legal consequences is that the shares remain with the government. The buyer needs to transfer back. If they don't do that, a court can order a transfer without the signature of the buyer.
4: 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I'm Tony Ngala.
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0: All right, a very good afternoon to you. We've gotten to the last hour of the show. It is 2 o'clock. Of course, I make sure I leave you with some absolutely great hits. And other things I only ever see happening in movies. You know, kuna vitu unaona zinafanywa, live, unashanga. Do these things happen? I want to tell you more about that after this hit. It's Ray, David Guetta, Hampton, Where's My Husband? Starting us off in this hour.

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It is all about feeling good. 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Good times and great hits.

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0: icons locked up on a classic 105, good times and great hits. I'm Imelda Mutio, and I want to know, would you ever risk getting in trouble just to get someone out of prison, help them escape? Because honestly, there are things I watch in movies and I tell myself those ones don't happen in real life. Iyo tu ni movie peke yake. But you know, I just never thought I'd actually come across a story like this until yesterday. So there's this 18-year-old girl who allegedly tried to help three remanded suspects escape. Yes, she was arrested. Hapa tu Ruai. After allegedly, you know, attempting to sneak pliers into a police cell. So she was hiding them in a lunchbox. Alisema, wacha niletea hawa suspects lunch. Akapika mchele yake na beef vizuri. Akaeka pliers chini, tena akafunika na rice. And you know, aki mimi ni muoga sana. I have to give this girl one thing, the courage. Because I can never, I do not know how to break the law. Imelda Mutio does not know how to do bad things, by the way. Mimi nakuanga muoga sana. Naonanga, the one day I decide to try and do something bad, that is the day God will decide to use me as an example of why you should never do anything to break the law or anything bad. How far would you go for someone you love? Would you ever risk getting yourself into trouble to help them? Because for me, as far as I go with bad things, it's just imagination. I can imagine myself doing all sorts of crazy things, but actually doing them, never. Speaking of which, Nyashinski, Karun, and Sido are coming up next with Imagination.
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0: 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This is your 3 at 3 all-time anthems.
1: And yes, indeed, those were our 3 old school tracks. By gosh, those songs are old. Wow. Ricky Martin, Enrique Iglesias, Mark Anthony. On our 3 at 3 all-time hits, Karibu Sana to Mike and Brenda. So what connects our 3 jams?
2: It's fairly obvious. They're all Latin.
1: Latin. Yeah, I was about to say Espanol.
2: They're Latinos.
1: Yeah. In fact, Enrique caused a stir in the music industry. Everyone wanted a piece of him.
2: Yeah, I know. I was one of them. And then he decided to go and date / marry Anna Kanakova. And I hated that woman
1: for so long. Well, stay on Classic 105. We've got still more hits coming your way. And of course, all the fun, all the happiness that you want to enjoy this Thursday.
2: Mm-hmm.
1: Because tomorrow is Friday. And so it's, the sexy sister, like we would call it.
2: You know, I call it Four Fridays.
1: Four Fridays. Hi. So, Justin Timberlake coming up with Can't Stop the Feeling. Welcome to Mike and Brenda.
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0: don't talk anymore. All the number of times that happens. But this
1: guy also dropped this song and then decided to stop talking to us.
0: Charlie Puth is on the spectrum, in my opinion.
1: Therefore,
0: sometimes, you know, his attitudes or his kind of, what do you call it, the way it relates with people, his social skills are a bit, you know,
1: it's okay.
0: Strange.
1: I think everyone should be a little on the spectrum when it comes to dealing with each other.
0: Well, Kelani is coming up with Folded in just a bit. Keisha is also coming through with prayer, but praying rather, not prayer. But here's something that you need to be keeping in mind, because Nairobi, you need to get ready for Mashujaa Day like never ever before. Because on Tuesday, 20th of October, one night only, by Fenon Premier Productions and Radio Africa Group, powered by Stanbic Bank, is bringing you Grammy Award-winning superstar Neo for an exclusive brunch edition at Tulinzi Sports Complex. So we want you to get ready to sing your heart out to some of Neo's biggest hits.
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0: So we'll stay right here. There's something I need to ask you, whether or not this gentleman, this Kamba man, should have been given back his money. Okay. So there's something that's happened to a cow guy.
1: Mm.
0: And he even went to court about this one thing.
1: Uh-huh.
0: My question is, because I've got my opinion on it, and I feel like, yeah, maybe he should be returned for his chums. But I'll give you the scenario. I don't want to tell Brenda right now. And then you let me know. So.
1: Easy.
0: All right.
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0: 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Now, the reason why is that it's time for you to sing for your favorite song.
1: Mm-hmm.
0: You just pick up the phone, call us rather. 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And then once you sing it, we'll play it for you.
1: Exactly that.
0: It's just that simple. So go ahead, sing for your request. Starts right now. In the meantime, it's Nameless, Mario, Nasinzia, the remix, playing next on Mike and Brenda.

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1: Hello, Mike.
2: Hi, how are you?
1: I'm good. How are you guys?
3: We're good.
2: Lama.
1: Hi, Ian from Vika. You guys doing good?
3: We're doing great.
2: Amazing.
3: Ian.
1: Okay, today for my request, I'm gonna go with Rihanna again. Now the song today is Skin. I don't know if you've heard it.
2: Sorry, it's called what?
1: Okay, it goes like this. I don't know the extra part, but this the mood is set, but you already know what's next. DJ Sun is out, don't want out of crash with my body screaming loud, something like that.
2: And it's by Rihanna. Is that called Skin?
1: Yeah, Skin by Rihanna.
2: Ah, sour, sour. We're gonna hook it up for you. It's coming up, hey?
1: Okay.
3: All right, Ian. Thank you. Have a great day.
1: Have an awesome day, too.

0: But it just sounds absolutely beautiful, that one, taking us all the way back. Rihanna with Skin, playing on Mike and Brenda. Sing for your request for today. Ah, Kian Nani. This guy, Ian from Thika, he must be the biggest Rihanna fan ever.
1: Shout out to you, Ian, by the way.
0: Ian just loves Rihanna. And today, of course, he reminds us of another big one.
1: I know.
0: So, Asante Sana Kesho, of course, another chance for you to sing your favorite song will be on the way. But for right now, if you're building a home, I know it's a big deal. 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
0: 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This is the ultimate revenge. Come on, Nafikiria, revenge. You've never revenged like this.
1: No. You know, they say it's a dish best served cold.
0: Cold.
1: This one, put it in the deep freezer for CG. How long?
0: And then put it in liquid nitrogen. Even further. So, more details on the ultimate revenge. It's coming up shortly on Mike and Brenda.
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1: Damn.
0: Early.
1: Damn.
0: So it's going to be released either late 2045 or early 2046. So right now, he's projected to be released, not to be released until maybe December of 2045 or maybe January of 2046, around that area.
1: What's an equal is there?
0: Yeah.
1: Is that for, because you know he was convicted in two states.
0: Yes.
1: Is that, did they decide to combine his convictions? Am I asked to go now to another state?
0: So he's currently serving effectively 31 years, a federal prison sentence. But he has separate convictions, which you're right, yeah? New York and Chicago. In New York, I don't know what it's about, but in Chicago, for racketeering, sex trafficking, and child pornography charges, while he received that 30-year sentence in New York and a 20-year sentence in Chicago,
1: Damn. The
0: judge ordered most of the time to run concurrently at the same time, adding only one additional year to his total sentence. So he will be roughly 79 years old by the time he's completed.
1: It's fine. I think I'm reaching for too much. It's okay. 77. Something is our talker.
0: That concert, even I mean, itakaj.
1: Who is going to be there?
0: Unless he does a tiny disc
1: from a tiny cell, maybe.
0: Mm-hmm. But that's done. But also, one thing: if you wanted to score 5 out of 5, Kumbuka, all you need is 5 Pwani oil brands that you need to be having with you today.
1: Those are Sawa, Ushindi, AfriSense, Detrex, and Onja. Now, if you decide to scurry around the shop and get all 5, then you will realize that you've got an unbeatable deal. And we like one of those. Mm-hmm. It's Pwani Back to School. Score a 5 out of 5.
0: Now, in other news, we talked about the ultimate revenge.
1: Yes.
0: So, as this lady who says when she was 15, her dad cheated on her mom with another woman.
1: Mm-hmm.
0: And according to her, that affair really damaged their family.
1: Mm-hmm.
0: Now, fast forward 15 years later. Mm-hmm. So now she's 30. Right? She decides to look for the dad's former side chick on Facebook.
1: Okay.
0: First of all, that's disturbing on its own front. But anyway.
1: Something happened. She snapped.
0: She finds her and discovers she's now married. Now, what happens next is madness, because somehow she gets to know the woman's husband. They become close, and eventually she starts dating him. Now, her explanation is basically, see, you had an affair with my father and you helped destroy my mother's marriage. Years later, I'll have an affair with your husband. So that I destroy your marriage with your husband.
1: Man, you know that saying, an eye for an eye leaves the whole world blind.
0: That is cold.
1: That's cold-blooded.
0: Guy.
1: That's also like dedication. What do you mean? Like 15 years later, you're on it.
0: But then again, we forget, I guess, how much our actions can cause a lot of trauma to our kids.
1: Yeah.
0: That I mean, can you imagine at 15, she consistently watched her mother being hurt over and over and over and over again.
1: That was the beginning of her villain arc.
0: Yeah, she knows what pain looks like.
1: Yep.
0: Yeah, she's very aware. So on the one hand, it's understandable. But on the other hand,

0: That's diabolical.
1: It's very diabolical. But you know what? Me, I stand a diabolical queen.
0: Yeah.
1: No uses.
0: Yeah,
1: yeah. Yeah. Listen,
0: a good girl.
1: No, me, I'm sorry. This, when they go low, take it to hell, banner.
0: By the way, it's a TBT. Jay-Z once said, once you make a good girl go bad, she's gone forever.
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0: Malvay Joe. Oh, it's Pile playing on Classic 105. Karibu Sana to Mike and Brenda. And of course, more hits coming up. Mario's Let Me Love You before we wrap up this hour. 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
1: Mm-hmm.
0: Hey, you're looking at me with a very cheeky smile. What is it that's going on?
1: No, because
0: in your
1: this
0: mind?
1: Song, I'm trying to imagine, mm-hmm. right? If you played it like in a shopping mall.
0: Yes.
1: You know that like shopping malls are supposed to have calm music, like
0: yeah.
1: shopping music.
0: Mm-hmm.
1: I feel like one mall
0: mm-hmm.
1: randomly
0: yeah.
1: should just spend the whole day playing bangers, like danceable
0: like
1: tracks
0: ones.
1: The
0: yeah.
1: whole day.
0: Yeah.
1: And just instill some like movement and joy in people.
0: That's very true.
1: Yeah.
0: By the way, what we have moli yangu. You know me, my moli is Junction. I go
1: yeah.
0: to Junction all the time.
1: Uh-huh.
0: Siku moja ningia musikia mmefanya hivi. Mmecheza hii kejereva.
1: Ebas.
0: Eh, nisikia tu imeanza hivyo. I'll just stop.
1: Yeah.
0: And
1: just start whining waste. Hey.
0: So we'll stay on Classic 105. In the next hour, your happy hour trivia is coming up.
1: Yes, and it's yeah. all about football clubs. If you know your clubs, then you must know their anthems.
0: Absolutely. Mm. And also, we've got a really, really, really interesting interview coming up with Miss Rose Kamene, the head of banking, women banking, actually, at Family Bank, and Mr. Jeremiah Kimutai, the chief corporate and SME officer from Family Bank. We'll have that right after the happy hour trivia.
1: Mm-hmm.
0: Kwa hivyo sibanduke. There's a lot to learn, especially if you're an SME owner. In the meantime, how about a track that was written by Neo coming up next? In fact, Jay-Z told Neo, why did you give away this track?
1: Yeah.
0: Yeah. So it's Let Me Love You.
1: Mm-hmm.
0: Neo wrote it.
1: Yeah.
0: But he always said, I never felt like this song, I would do this song justice.
1: Yeah, but you know also, he's working smart, not hard. He's still kulaying
0: from this one.
1: Yeah.
0: So it's coming through next.

0: Let's talk money on Classic 105 with Absa, as Seema D'Souza, affluent banking director at Absa, talks about the age-old worry about money, even for successful people.
1: Look, I think it's based upon the definition of success. What do people define success today as? It no longer is just about earning money. It really is about all of the bigger questions that we ask ourselves. How do we build wealth? 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That's what we all want at the end of the day. At Absa, what we're doing is we're seeing that shift. We're seeing the shift of people focusing only on the income to focusing on what that income actually helps them build over time.
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4: Mama Aida Odinga has announced a national steering committee to coordinate commemorative activities honoring the late former Prime Minister Raila Odinga. The committee will be chaired by Professor Adams Olo, including Rarieda Member of Parliament Otiende Amolo, and it also brings together government, political, civil society, academia, private sector and family representatives. Aida said these celebrations belong to all Kenyans, while the Kenya School of Government has established a Raila Odinga Regional Leadership Academy.
5: As we approach the first anniversary of his passing, we recognize that his legacy belongs to every Kenyan who believes in democracy, justice, and peace, including those who held different political viewpoints.
4: President William Ruto is set to travel to New York next week for the 81st United Nations General Assembly, where he will advance Kenya's multilateral diplomatic agenda and engage the Kenyan diaspora. Foreign Affairs Principal Secretary Korir Sing'oei says President William Ruto will use the visit to advance Kenya's interest in discussions on debt, climate financing, digital trade and regional security. The PS also adds that Ruto will use the platform to articulate Africa's position on reforms of the United Nations Security Council and inclusive global governance.
6: To protect and advance Kenya's national interest, issues around debt sustainability, climate finance, digital trade, and regional security are all on the high-level weak agenda. Kenya must be represented at the highest level possible.
4: Leaders continue to welcome Nairobi's historical selection to host 2029 World Athletics Champions, marking the first time an African nation will stage the global event. Nandi Senator Samson Cherargei says the hosting presents Kenya with an opportunity to drive benefits that extends beyond the competition itself, including tourism.
7: Kenyan businesses, particularly by young entrepreneurs and small and medium-sized enterprises, generally should be positioned to benefit from the increased international traffic and economic activity associated with the event.
4: A phone theft and hacking racket operating under the guise of a repair business has been dismantled in Kisii Town. Detectives have arrested two suspects who are currently held in custody as investigations continue. Recovered exhibits include 32 stolen mobile phones, 3 laptops fitted with hacking tools, several external hard drives and M-Copper HDMI batteries. Authorities say the crackdown is part of the efforts to disrupt criminal networks exploiting technology and defrauding Kenyans. There is a need for national and coastal county governments to invest more in the blue economy to help the country address health challenges affecting communities, particularly pregnant women and newborns. Kilifi County Gender Department Director David Mwangome says major countries, including China, have benefited from nutritional value of marine resources from the Indian Ocean, while Kenyans continue to suffer from diseases linked to deficiencies in minerals obtained from those resources, despite Kenya being a custodian of the ocean.
8: If we invested only half of what we are putting in blue economy, agriculture, both at county and national level, this country would shine, because China is harvesting from this ocean. Na sisi tumekaa hapa tunakufa na njaa. Watoto wetu wana malnutrition. Wamama zetu hawezi kuzaa vizuri kwa sababu wanabeba mimba wakiwa anemic.
4: 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I'm Tony Ngala.
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9: There he's into the area and scores!
10: Saudi Pro League side Al Tawun have been ordered to play two home league matches behind closed doors after their supporters taunted Al Hilal midfielder Ruben Neves over the death of his friend and former teammate Diogo Jota. Al Tawun have also been fined £20,000. Liverpool forward Jota died in a car crash at the age of 28 in July last year and was a close friend of Neves, having played alongside him at Wolves and for Portugal. United States women's national team player Savannah DiMello is suing a hospital and two doctors after she suffered a heart attack on the pitch last year. Midfielder DiMello, who has 7 senior caps for the USA, has filed a lawsuit against University of Louisville held for alleged negligence. The 28-year-old, who plays for Racing Louisville, collapsed in the first half of a National Women's Soccer League match on September 14th last year. DiMello, who has spent her entire professional career with Louisville, has not played since her collapse. That's your sports on Classic 105. I'm Mark Gitao.
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1: And yes, karibu sana to Mike and Brenda. 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
1: And that being said, of course, on our Happy Hour Trivia, we are talking about football teams.
2: Yes.
1: Yeah. So yesterday, first of all, we were beaten and kicked out of the Carabao Cup by Brighton, Manchester United. Tulipigwa bao tatu kwa mbili. Muache kuniongelesha na kunipigia simu. Yes, I am struggling and I'm suffering. Number two, of course, every team has got their anthem. Like, for example, for Manchester United, it's Glory, Glory, Man United.
2: Mm-hmm.
1: Yeah, every team has one of those. So, today we've got an anthem for a particular team.
2: Yes.
1: And you just need to tell us what team that anthem is for.
2: Right, another EPL team, real simple.
1: Yeah, it's another EPL team.
2: Yeah, because yesterday...
1: Yesterday you were shocked.
2: I was shocked. Somebody was
1: out to... She supports West Ham.
2: Ah, she didn't say she supports West Ham. She just knew the West Ham anthem.
1: The West Ham anthem. Yeah, she's probably from West Ham. Or maybe she went to school there
2: or something. Maybe, you never know.
1: Yeah. So here's today's anthem. Take a listen to it.

0: and Nani. What a team that one was.
1: Actually was.
0: Yes. No, they used to be. No, let me tell you. But I can't say it now because now I'll give it away.
1: Okay, true.
0: But
1: true,
0: they
1: true.
0: Did something epic that I don't think will ever be done ever again in English Premier League history.
1: Mm-hmm.
0: Yeah. So what team are we talking about? 0711-046-105 is the number. Of course, get it right and be the smartest in the room.
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1: Absolutely. On our Happy Hour Trivia, we're discussing football teams. We're saying every team has got an anthem.
2: Mm.
1: And that anthem is what defines that team. In fact, it's sung in stadiums, sometimes even in advertisements for those teams.
2: Exactly. People sing it in the streets. They sing it in the pub. They Absolutely. Sing it wherever they are.
1: Yeah. Mm. So here we've got an anthem for a particular English Premier League team. I want you to take a listen to it.

0: my I feel like I can sing along to that one at a concert.
1: Yeah, right.
0: Yeah, it seems very catchy. Yes.
1: And nice.
0: Mm-hmm. When you have a few whiskeys in and you're holding your hand up in the
1: bus.
0: Air. Saying when you're smiling.
1: Holding another drunk person and swaying
0: next
1: side
0: to you
1: to
0: and
1: side.
0: Swaying.
1: Yeah, exactly. What a vibe.
0: Anyway, 0711-046-105 is our number. What team are we talking about on the Happy Hour Trivia? Hello?
2: Hello?
0: Hi.
2: I'm trying to be smart. That anthem, eh?
0: Yeah.
2: It's for Leicester City.
0: Yes!
1: We're doing well this week. Wow. Wow. Yes, that's Leicester City.
0: Wow. How did you know? Hello?
2: Hello.
0: Yeah,
2: hello.
0: I'm asking, how did you know Leicester City, that's the anthem?
2: I support that team.
0: You support Leicester?
1: We have found
2: that
1: you know. You used to. Who do you support now?
2: Tottenham, the other city too.
1: You know what? It's fine. It's fine.
0: It's okay.
1: Leicester to Tottenham is a normal progression. That's fine.
0: Yeah. So, congratulations, my brother. You are the smartest in the room.
2: Thank you.
0: You know, what I was saying that was big about Leicester is that they got promoted from the Championship into the Premier League, went ahead to win the Premier League in that season, but then after that, they'll never come back. Just became another crappy team there that's playing. But anyway, Sao, season on, Man United, that's our trajectory.
1: You never know.
0: Yeah.
1: You never know.
0: Anyway, tomorrow, get to play the Happy Hour Trivia with Brenda O'Bath.
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0: with Need Me playing on Classic 105. And this is your station for good times and great hits. Karibu sana to Mike and Brenda. And like I've been telling you, like I promised you, today we're going to have an interesting conversation. So I want you, Karibia speaker, because if you run a business in Kenya today, you already know the reality of running that biashara. Costs are up, customers are more careful with spending their money. Access to capital remains one of the biggest challenges for growth. And at the same time, we are seeing more women starting business, more SMEs embracing technology, and more entrepreneurs looking for ways to scale their sustainability. So this evening, let's talk about what business really needs for it to grow, for it to play its role, and how financial institutions can be a part of that journey so that we can all be successful when it comes to our goals and our dreams when it comes to our biashara. So with me today, I have the pleasure of having Ms. Rose Kamene, the head of women banking at Family Bank. Karibu sana, Rose.
1: Asante sana, Mike. Yeah. How are you?
0: I'm very well. Asante. Yes. And I also have with me Mr. Dennis Tumbi, area manager, Family Bank. Karibu sana, Dennis.
2: Thanks, Mike, for having me.
0: Yes, how are you? Have you been? Dennis, I know, has been here before.
2: Yes.
1: So he's looking so calm.
0: Yeah, that's why he's calm. He's now a veteran. Yeah. Last time he was here, I told him to do a show.
2: By the way, I'll take you on that one.
0: You take me on that one. Sour. Yeah. And I'm going to start, let me start with you, Dennis, and thank you so much for coming through again. Of course, we've got SMEs owners who are listeners today, and you'll hear a similar story sana with SMEs. Mambo ya cash flow, rising operating costs, delayed payments, constant search for affordable capital. From family bank's perspective, what are businesses telling you right now, and how are you helping them navigate this environment?
2: Thanks, Mike, for that question. First of all, we need to appreciate, as Family Bank, 80% of our customer base is SME.
0: SMEs, yeah.
2: And with that, we build capacity to be able to service SMEs every part of their journey.
0: Yes.
2: And what you've come to realize is, for every SME, the challenge today is not simply access to credit. It is access to the right financing at the right time, and structured around the realities of the business. And we recognize that these businesses are operating in environments where they have major challenges around cash flows,
0: yes,
2: access to working capital, and also investments for growth. So what has been our response? So our response has been that we work with each of our customers at any time of their journey, and we have solutions for each part of that particular journey, and starting with working capital facilities, where we have structured stock loans or short-term loans, and these are geared towards customers who are operating in fast-moving consumer goods, where they would need short-term financing, bringing the goods, and at the same time, tied to that, we have import duty financing. So talk of a client who is in Nyamakema, and they want to import electronics from China, and they'll move those items within 3 months, then they'll need to pay for duty. So we tie that up to allow them also be able to service that facility. Again, tied to that, we have short-term business loans, 2 years to 3 years, again, also to allow them be able to work around their cash flows. Alongside that, we have trade solutions, and these trade solutions are tied to customers at a given point in their business. Talk of a client who is servicing orders, and with that, we'd want to give them LPO financing, and these would allow them to be able to service their purchase orders without any financial strain. Again, alongside that, we have clients who have pending bills or pending invoices, and with that, we'd give them invoice discounting facilities to allow them then steadily ensure that they have constant cash flows within their respective business.
0: Yes.
2: We've also had an opportunity to expose our clients to international trade, where they're dealing with international partners, and they would want probably order goods. So we have guarantees in form of letters of credit that then allow customers to confidently transact with their counterparties. And again, going by how the disruptions over time have been, we've now seen customers not rely on one single market, so they're exploring other supply chains, and these now allows them to also, as they build confidence within those new markets, to be able to transact. Again, also within that sphere, we also have sector-based products.
0: Yeah,
2: we are quite good in servicing the education sector, and we have our Inuashule product that finances schools. If a school today wants to expand, they want to build new classes, they have a need to buy equipment and assets as well. So we also have solutions that get to us that, and currently we will finance you 110%.
0: So basically, if I need a new school bus for my school, I come to Family Bank, I get 110% financing.
2: Absolutely.
0: And so that means you cater for also all the small costs that are included there.
2: Yeah.
0: That's amazing.
2: Yeah.
0: I love that.
2: Okay.
0: And Rose, for you, one of the biggest shifts that I've seen over the last few years is that growing influence of women entrepreneurs. Mm-hmm. My wife is included there because she even left a very high corporate job to decide to go into business. So, I mean, what more can the financial sector do, because women are everywhere, to ensure that women entrepreneurs get supported, just not to start the business, but also to build it and to expand it? How does Family Bank come in for that?
1: Okay. First of all, I hope your wife is banking with us and we welcome her, because I know we can support her to scale.
0: Yes.
1: Na umuangalia, to scale, watch that space.
0: Yes.
1: So basically, Mike, women are a very important part of Kenya's SME landscape. Mm-hmm. But their financial needs are not always the same across different stages of their personal and business journeys. Mm-hmm. So let me give you some of the challenges that they face. Huh? Mm-hmm. So one of them is that they have a lower bank account ownership.
0: Mm-hmm.
1: They don't have accounts.
0: Mm-hmm.
1: Or even if they do, they are not utilizing them the way they should be utilized.
0: Ah, okay.
1: Then again, secondly, they have limited access to business financing.
0: Mm-hmm.
1: So you'll find that only 7% of women-owned businesses in Kenya have formal access to finance.
0: Financing.
1: They rely on Mike.
0: Yes. Hey, the husband.
1: Marafiki. Informal credit sources.
0: Yes.
1: The digital sources, the Shylock, everybody else, right?
0: Yeah.
1: Then there's the sectorial disparities in business, yeah?
0: Mm-hmm.
1: Women are overrepresented in the low-value sectors that have few barriers to entry.
0: Okay.
1: Often due to women's more limited access to capital, networks, and market linkages. For example, only 11% of women-owned businesses are in high-value sectors like agro-processing
0: Yes.
1: compared to men.
0: Mm-hmm. And I can see that right now, because a lot of women

0: with The Obvious playing on Mike and Brenda on Classic 105. Karibu sana. It's that evening time, eh?
1: Mm.
0: Yes. You've had your heart played games with?
1: Who are you asking? Who are you asking?
0: You're the mother of it all.
1: I could write sonnets about that nonsense.
0: I'm asking that because our classic recall track is that jam that will take us way back, courtesy of Backstreet Boys. It's Quit Playing Games With My Heart.
1: Mm-hmm.
0: And I know a lot of people go through this thing of, you know, someone just takes you through like roller coasters of emotions, etc., etc.
1: Things that we call character development.
0: Yes, we call it character development.
1: Mm.
0: I think, yeah, there needs to be like, insurance companies should come up with a thing.
1: Like a heartbreak cover.
0: Heartbreak cover.
1: Mm.
0: You know, there's nothing that cures a heartbreak as much as like a vacation.
1: Oh my God, yeah.
0: Or going shopping.
1: Some beautiful foreign place. And then I get to just
0: shop. Exactly.
1: I get to go with no clothes. I can just buy clothes
0: Thank
1: and I get
0: you.
1: There. I'll be healed.
0: Yes, you'll be healed. I think there should be a cover. And here's the thing, insurance companies. Let me tell you. Don't think that people will do it by mistake to what you... Rather, on purpose to scam you.
1: Yeah.
0: Because here's the thing. First of all, nowadays... science has been able to measure heartbreak.
1: Yes.
0: So you can use that as a tool to find out if someone

0: someone is truly heartbroken. And number two, no one gets into relationships wanting to get heartbroken either way.
1: Yeah, that's crazy, because why would I want to hurt myself?
0: Yes.
1: Yeah.
0: Exactly. So if there's a premium I can pay per month or per year, I love in case nivunjwe roho, I claim.
1: In fact, people will probably be getting into relationships more because now they know the risk has been covered.
0: Has been covered. Habari ndio hiyo. So anyway, our classic recall track for today is all about that. The theme is quick. Playing games with my heart. The Backstreet Boys coming through next on Mike and Brenda.
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8: Kenya is targeting 50,000 Middle East tourists after signing marketing partnership with Emirates and Qatar Airways. The target is more than double 20,480 arrivals recorded in 2025 and 2026 and could generate about $15 billion shillings in investor spending. The partnership will combine airline connectivity with destination marketing, trade engagement and media campaigns. Tourism Principal Secretary Julius Bitok said the agreements aim to convert stronger connectivity into increased arrivals, longer stays, spendings and investments. And on the other end, Kenyan households and businesses face rising costs as global oil prices approach $108 per barrel, threatening to increase transport, food, manufacturing and electricity expenses. Manufacturers report higher freight, insurance and input costs, while transport operators warn of fare pressures. Inflation rose to 6.6% in August, with transport inflation at 15.7%. Economists warn prolonged Middle East tensions could further weaken Kenya's economic growth and deepen inflation pressures. That's your business news. I'm Tony Ngala.
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1: Eldoret, this Saturday 19th, Radio Africa with Smirnoff is coming to you live with a kickoff live from 3 p.m. with Brian Waudo, Big Will and Delvin Owino. 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